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My impenetrable fortress, here, in the center of their habitat. 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They come and see me every night as I thought they would. They just stand there at the glass, watching.

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1: Well, the good times can feel the thimbles, and I feel the wind. Hear the field, feel the canyon, hear the fields in you. February, I felt the same as I do now. So take

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1: Whatever you do, don't ever tell no bitch you love her. 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

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It's good to be free, 'cause I won't waste another day living someone else's way. 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

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You are political prisoner locked in stiff mind. Free them, free yourselves. Free them, free yourselves. Free yourselves, free them, free yourselves. Help to free me. Free us. 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

in a simulation. 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Day and night. Nothing's real. But it feels so right.